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1: Tá brabo de pegar o burilho ali na pista, mano.

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0: 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Alex Warren, Ordinary, dá o start por aqui na nossa playlist. É o hashtag que tá na área. Bom dia!
1: The holy waters watered down, and this town's lost its faith. 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Oh my, my. 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
1: Yeah, I'm dancing September, I know, I'm so happy. 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